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Attention Truck 1, Rescue 9, Mohawk, D-Delta response, 35 South Ferry Street. It's going to be a 35-year-old female, breathing problem. Cross going to be Church Street, Dongan Ave. Again, that's Truck 1, Rescue 9, Mohawk, D-Delta response, 35 South Ferry Street. It's going to be for a 35-year-old female, breathing problem. Cross is going to be Church Street, Dongan Ave, time 2029. 20,

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Attention engine 1 Mohawk, 8 Alpha response, 12 Central Ave. It's going to be for a 30-year-old male, vault, crossing the Lark Street, Henry Johnson Boulevard. Again, that's engine 1 Mohawk, 8 Alpha response, 12 Central Ave for a 30-year-old male, fell, crossing the Lark Street, Henry Johnson Boulevard, time 24-9.

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Attention truck 3, engine 10 Mohawk, see Charlie response, 15 Cambridge Road, 81-year-old female, possible stroke, crosses Western Ave. Again, this truck 3, engine 10 Mohawk, see Charlie response, 15 Cambridge Road, 81-year-old female, possible stroke, crosses Western Ave. Time is 21:19.

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1: 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Engine 7, Mach Alpha, response 206 Partridge Street, 22-year-old male, sick. Police are on scene requesting you cross this Hudson Ave, Hamilton Street. Again, this engine 7, Mach Alpha, response 206 Partridge Street. 22-year-old male, police are requesting you for a medical eval. Cross the Hudson Ave, Hamilton Street, times 2121.

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0: Attention truck one, Mohawk, New Bravo response. Staging for 35 Sloan Street. 65-year-old female, assault-related injury. Police are en route, crosses Tyler Street, 2nd Avenue. Again, this is truck one, Mohawk, New Bravo response. Stage for 35 Sloan Street. 65-year-old female, assault-related injury. Cross Kyler Street, 2nd Ave. Police en route, times 2132.
1: 201 dispatcher, we're in stage at Pearl and 2nd.
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0: Attention, Edge 1, Mohawk out for response. Clinton Ave, Justin Street, 23-year-old female with a laceration to her hand. Begin the Attention 1, Mohawk 8, Alpha response. Clinton Ave, Justin Street, 23-year-old female with a laceration to her hand. Time is 21-38.
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1: 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Cross is going to be Robin Street, North Lake Ave, time 21:49.
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1: 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You can also cancel the Mohawk unit coming to Clinton Avenue. 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

0: 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They went to St. Peter's.
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Attention Engine 2, Mohawk, B Bravo response, 6 St. Joseph's Terrace, on the second floor for a 30-year-old male laceration. Cross is going to be 1st Street, 2nd Street. And that's Engine 2, Mohawk, B Bravo response, 6 St. Joseph's Terrace, on the second floor for a 30-year-old male laceration. Cross is going to be 1st Street, 2nd Street, time 2205.

Attention Engine 5, A Alpha response, 200 Green Street, apartment 4G is in George, 73-year-old female with this crosses Rensselaer and Bassett. Again, that's Engine 5, A Alpha response, 200 Green Street, apartment 4G, George, 73-year-old female with this crosses Rensselaer and Bassett, times 2230.

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Engine 5, Rescue 2, Mohawk Ambulance. 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Repeating attention, Engine 5, Rescue 2, Mohawk Ambulance. 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Timeout 2331.

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It's a truck one, rescue two, Mohawk ambulance, Delta response. You must call Green Street at Madison Avenue, CETA bus 4180. Unconscious male. We're repeating. 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

0: 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Do you have a police unit available?
1: I can get one started for you, sir. What response do you need? What response, Captain?
0: Alpha.
1: RAC, the time now is 025.

0: 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Yes, sir. 026.
1: Truck 2, dispatcher arriving. Can you just confirm it's 36?
0: Truck 2, that's correct. Number 36, Jennings Drive. And you arrived at 026.

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Truck 3, you're responding alone to Adam. 1475 Washington Avenue, view block 75. Assist the police. They need gain entry. Across Brother Street in the SUNY campus, repeating truck 3, A Alpha response. You're meeting with the police, 1475 Washington Avenue, block 75. Assist the police in gaining entry. Across Brother Street and SUNY campus, timeout is 1:33.

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Engine 4 responding alone, hey Adam. 24 West Meadow Drive, cross of Pitch Pine Road for lift assist, timeout 134.

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0: Roger, 203. You got a floor number at 1475 where we can help the police.
1: Stabler. Looks like apartment 222 D. David.

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0: In front of the building, 1475 Washington Avenue, police say they have a party threatening to jump.
1: Dispatcher, we arrived there and were canceled by APD. Are you saying that something's changed and we need to go back?
0: That's correct. They're asking you to expedite now. I don't know what the situation is, but they're asking for EMS to expedite.
2: Tying through the dispatcher, put me on that.
0: Engine 10, Milwaukee Ambulance, Battalion 2, 1475 Washington Avenue, Delta response. Police requesting EMS to expedite possible jumper. Engine 10, Battalion 2, Mohawk Ambulance, Delta response, 1475 Washington Avenue. Timeout is 1:52.
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0: 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Battalion 2, apparently the subject did jump. Battalion 2.
4: Racing, thank you.
0: Yes, sir, Chief. Engine 10.
4: Okay, thank you.

0: 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Do you have a location for them?
1: 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They said just north of the entrance.
0: 36.
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0: Italian Tier Dispatch, why don't you let Albany Man know?
1: Where's your chief? Do you know approximately how far the fall was?
3: At least 80 feet.
1: Received, Chief. Time now is 156. Received at 157.

0: 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Can you just confirm Mach coming hot, please?
1: Yes, sir. Mach 28 en route, Delta response.
0: Thank you.
1: You're welcome, sir. Time now is 157. Okay. 110, do you have an approximate age?
2: About 30.
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Already met notified. 159. 2 a.m.

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0: 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Attention engine 5, Milwaukee ambulance, engine 5, Milwaukee ambulance. A Alpha response, EMS call to Hilton Hotel at 40 Lodge Street in front, cross of Pine Street and Maiden Lane, 50-year-old male sick person. Repeating engine 5, Milwaukee ambulance, A Alpha response, EMS call. Hilton Hotel, 40 Lodge Street in front, cross of Pine Street, Maiden Lane, sick person, time out, 201.

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Be auto versus pedestrian. 315 Central Avenue, Sauso Latina. 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Mohawk Ambulance, Delta Response. 315 Central Avenue. Crossing Northlake Avenue, Quail Street. 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Be Delta Response. 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

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Timeout is 3:19.

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Piston engine 7. 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Timeout is 3:55.

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Incident 11, Milwaukee Ambulance. AL for response, EMS call, Madison Avenue at Ontario Street. 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

0: 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Daughters of Sarah, 180 Washington Avenue Extension, the Green Unit, Room 343, across Rap Road and Route 155, 77-year-old male, diabetic. Timeout, 505.
1: Mohawk Road, en route to Daughters of Sarah, ETA, 10 minutes.
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Attention truck 3, engine 10, Mohawk ambulance, see Charlie, response EMS call, 238 Manning Boulevard, apartment 1, cross up Washington Avenue, Cleveland Street, 60-year-old female, difficulty breathing, history asthma. 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

Engine 2, Rescue 2, Long Ambulance, see Charlie, respond to TMS call. 23 North Swan Street, cross street of Colony Street and 3rd Street. 39-year-old female sick person, abnormal breathing. Repeating attention, Engine 2, Rescue 2, Mohawk Ambulance, see Charlie, respond to EMS call, 23 North Swan Street, cross Colony Street, 3rd Street. 39-year-old female sick person, abnormal breathing. Timeout is 7:19.

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Be Bravo respond to EMS call with 5 Quad Ambulance. 325 Western Avenue, Waterbury Hall. 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Be Bravo response with 5 Quad Ambulance. 325 Western Avenue, Waterbury Hall. Cross Street of Ontario Street, Partridge Street. 18-year-old male, traumatic injury. Timeout 743.

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Be room 207, Cross Shaker Road, Manning Boulevard. 84-year-old male, sick person. Repeating attention, truck 2, Mohawk Ambulance, A Alpha response, EMS call, 345 Northern Boulevard, room 207, Cross Shaker Road, Manning Boulevard, 84-year-old male, sick person. Timeout, 8:30.

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0: Attention, truck 3, rescue 1, Mike ambulance. Truck 3, rescue 1, Mike ambulance. See Charlie, respond to EMS call 21 Austin Avenue. Prostrate of 1000 Central Avenue and Pinehurst Avenue. 73-year-old female, sick person. Repeating attention, truck 3, rescue 1. Mohawk ambulance, see Charlie, respond to EMS call 21 Austin Avenue. Cross street of 1000 Central Avenue and Pinehurst Avenue. 73-year-old female, sick person, time out, 844.

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0: 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Good morning. Roster's on the way.
1: 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Thank you. 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

0: 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Across Church Street, Green Street. 32-year-old female sick person. 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In front, across the Church Street, Green Street, 32-year-old female sick person. She'll be on the bench. Timeout, 9:30.
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0: 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Repeating Engine 1, Mike, ambulance, Alpha response, EMS call, 88 Willett Street, cross of Hudson Avenue, Madison Avenue, apartment 5E Edward, 71-year-old female, sick person, timeout, 10:05, Engine 1, 101.
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0: 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Nothing showing from the Alpha side. 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

0: Attention truck one. Rescue two, Malik Ambulance, see Charlie respond, CMS call, South Mall Towers. 101 South Pearl Street in the courtyard, across Hamilton Street and Van Zandt Street. 68-year-old male, sick person. Repeating. Truck one, rescue two, Malik Ambulance, see Charlie respond, CMS call, South Mall Towers. 101 South Pearl Street in the courtyard, across Hamilton Street and Van Zandt Street. 68-year-old male, sick person, timeout. 10:46.
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Basement apartment, cross of Robin Street, North Lake Avenue. 43-year-old female. 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Repeating Engine 1, Rescue 1, Mark Ambulance. D-Delta, now it's D-Delta response, 533 Clinton Avenue, basement apartment, across the Robin Street, North Lake Avenue. You sick person, chest pain, timeout, 1125.

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Timeout, 11:30.

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0: 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Alarm of fire being transmitted. 117 South Lake Avenue. Reported structure fire. 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Engine 9, Truck 4, Rescue 9, Engine 1, Truck 1, Rescue Squad, Battalion 1, alarm of fire being transmitted, 117 South Lake Avenue, cross streets of Morris Street, Myrtle Avenue, reported structure fire. Timeout, 11:54.
1: Battalion 1, report.
0: Battalion 1, reported front porch is on fire. Reported front porch.
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0: Engine 2, Mohawk 105 2nd Street, B. Baker response for an unknown medical alarm across the North Swan Street and Lark Streets. Engine 2, Mohawk 105 2nd Street, B. Baker response, unknown medical alarm. Be advised, working off 3 for the moment. You're at 1156.
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2: Engine 11 dispatching, slow down all companies, a small forge fire putting out with the water cans.
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0: 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Going to be Southwest Command until they're finished picking up.
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0: 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The Bravo response, 552 Madison Avenue, second floor. Leave the door on the left, across Knox Street, New Scotland Avenue. 54-year-old male, unknown medical problem. Repeating, that's Engine 1 Mohawk Ambulance. Be Bravo response, EMS call, 552 Madison Avenue. Across Knox Street, New Scotland Avenue, second floor, door on the left, unknown medical problem. Timeout is 1218. Engine 1's arrived 1218.

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Attention truck 1, rescue 9, Mohawk ambulance, D-Delta response EMS call, Martin Avenue at South Pearl Street, 70-year-old female, difficulty breathing. Repeating, truck 1, rescue 9, Mohawk ambulance, D-Delta response EMS call, Martin Avenue at South Pearl Street, 70-year-old female, difficulty breathing. Timeout, 14-17.

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0: 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It's Eagle and Elizabeth, unresponsive 18-year-old female. I'll get Rescue 1 started with trouble.
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0: Rescue 9, okay. 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
0: 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I'm going to get Rescue 1 started for you. Rescue 9 is going to pass this other EMS call.

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1: Truck 4 with Rescue 9, already in route by radio, 70 Morton Avenue, D-Delta response. Cross of Elizabeth Street and Eagle Street. Will be apartment 101, 18-year-old, female, unresponsive, but breathing. Repeating attention, truck 4 with Rescue 9, already en route by radio. Mohawk Ambulance, D-Delta response, EMS call 70, Morton Avenue, apartment 101, cross of Elizabeth Street and Eagle Street, 18-year-old female, unresponsive but breathing. Timeout is 14:21. Rescue 1 with truck 1. Morton Avenue at South Pearl Street, difficulty breathing. Repeating attention, Rescue 1, Delta response. Morton Avenue at South Pearl Street, Morton Avenue, South Pearl Street. Difficulty breathing, truck 1's on the scene, timeout is 14:22. Engine 1, I received you in quarters.
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Engine 11 and Mohawk, South Allen Street, New Scotland Ave. Adam response is going to be there at the corner. 33-year-old male has a leg injury. Engine 11 and Mohawk, South Allen Street, New Scotland Ave. Adam response. 33-year-old male there at the corner. So, leg injury. 1444, you're up.

Truck 2 Rescue 2, Mohawk 97, Livingston Ave. See Charlie response. 32-year-old female there with a breathing problem. Close to Tyler Trace Terrace and Tenbrook Street. Truck 2 Rescue 2 and Mohawk 97, Livingston Ave. See Charlie response. Female there with a breathing problem. Tyler Trace and Tenbrook Street. 1424.

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Crosses Effort Road, Coleman Ave. Again, that's Engine 7, Engine 10, Mohawk, D-Delta response. 885 Central Ave at the CBS, 36-year-old male with chest pain. Crosses Everett Road, Coleman Ave. Time is 15:20.

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Attention Engine 7, Rescue 1, Mohawk Sea, Charlie response. 322 Central Ave. It's a 63-year-old male at the bus stop, possible overdose. Crosses North Lake and Quail. Again, this Engine 7, Rescue 1, Mohawk Sea, Charlie response. 322 Central Ave. 63-year-old male, possible overdose. The bus stop crosses North Lake and Quail. 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

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It's for a medical alarm, unknown problem, crosses Columbia Drive. Again, this Engine 4, Mohawk Beaver Alpha response, 29 White Pine Drive, for a medical alarm, unknown problem, possibly on the porch, crosses Columbia Drive, times 1553.

Engine 1, Mohawk, A-Alpha response. Washington Park at the basketball courts. 34-year-old male, sick. Process State Street, Madison Ave. Given the Engine 1, Mohawk, A-Alpha response. Washington Park at the basketball courts. It's a 34-year-old male, sick. 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
0: Engine 1 Rescue 1 Milwaukee, Delta Response, 250 Lark Street for an 85-year-old male that fell in the parking lot. Crosses Lancaster Street, J Street. Again, this Engine 1 Rescue 1 Milwaukee, Delta Response, 250 Lark Street in the parking lot. 85-year-old male fell, crosses Lancaster and J. Time is 16:22.

Pitch engine 9, A Alpha response, 25 West Van Vechten Street, 71-year-old female lift assist on the first floor, across the 2nd Ave, Garden Street. Again, that's engine 9, A Alpha response, 25 West Van Vechten Street, to 71-year-old female lift assist on the first floor, across the 2nd Ave, Garden Street. Time is 16:22.

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2: 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We're turning around now to go see if we can get him.
1: 3C, 1626.
3: Mohawk is on Lark Street. What is the patient's demos?
1: Mohawk 1627, engine 1's trying to get up with him.

Dash truck 4, rescue 9, Mohawk, see Charlie response, 281 Delaware Ave, 37-year-old female with chest pain, on the second floor, crosses Carroll Terrace, Barclay Street. Again, that's truck 4, rescue 9, Mohawk, see Charlie response, 281 Delaware Ave, second floor, 37-year-old female, chest pain, crosses Carroll Terrace, Barclay Street. Time is 16:40.

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0: Catch Engine 5, Rescue 1, Mohawk, D-Delta response, 69 Trinity Place, apartment 112, it's a 43-year-old female, difficulty breathing, crosses Ash Grove Place, Arch Street. Again, that's Engine 5, Rescue 1, Mohawk, D-Delta response, 69 Trinity Place, apartment 112, it's a 43-year-old female, difficulty breathing, crosses Ash Grove and Arch Street. Time is 16:51.
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2: Attention truck 3, Mohawk Ave, response 148 Russell Road. It's going to be the apartment in the rear of the building, 87-year-old female, traumatic injury, crosses Dale Street, Kent Street. Again, this truck 3, Mohawk Ave, response 148 Russell Road. In the rear apartment, it's an 87-year-old female, traumatic injury, crosses Dale and Kent. Time is 17:01.
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attention truck to Mohawk Bay Alpha response, 301 Northern Boulevard. It's going to be on the first floor for a 70-year-old male, sick, crossing Crossing Ave, Pennsylvania Ave. And this truck to Mohawk Bay Alpha response, 301 Northern Boulevard, on the first floor for a 70-year-old male, sick, crossing Crossing Ave, Pennsylvania Ave, time 1748.

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And that's Rescue Squad Mohawk, 8 Alpha response, 263rd Street, in front for a 45-year-old male, sick, crossing the Oak Street, Thornton Street, time 1750.

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Attention engine 7, truck 3, State Charlie response, 160 North Main Ave for an auto alarm on the 1st floor, South Junior Building, cross through the McKen Street, Manning Boulevard. Can this engine 7, truck 3, State Charlie response, 160 North Main Ave for an auto alarm on the 1st floor, South Junior Building, cross through the McKen Street, Manning Boulevard, time 1823.

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Attention engine 2, rescue 2, Mohawk Sea, Charlie responds. 40 North Pearl Street, meet in front of the Pearl Street Diner for 53-year-old male fainted. Cross with me Pine Street and State Street. NF Engine 2, Rescue 2, Mohawk, see Charlie response. 40 North Pearl Street, meet in front of the Pearl Street Diner for a 53-year-old male fainted. Cross with me Pine Street, State Street, 10-1838.

0: Yeah. Dispatcher, Rescue 2, can you send an ambulance, a second ambulance, to State and North Pearl? We have an individual walk up to us. It's going to be a second EMS call.
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1: 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We'll dispatch it as soon as it's finished.

0: Attention Engine 1 Mohawk, 8 Alpha response, 113 Central Ave. AP on scene, it's going to be for a female. Crosses are going to be Henry Johnson Boulevard, Lexington Ave. That's Engine 1 Mohawk, 8 Alpha response, 113 Central Ave. For female, APD on scene, crossing will be Henry Johnson Boulevard, Lexington Ave, time 1857.
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attention truck 4 Mohawk, 8 Alpha response, 385 Mountain Street. It's going to be for an 84-year-old female, sick. Crossroad would be Layton Street and Philbrick Ave. And that's truck 4 Mohawk, 8 Alpha response, 385 Mountain Street for an 84-year-old female, sick. Crossroad would be Layton Street, Philbrick Ave. Key box code information will be in your rip and run. Time 1858.

0: 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Rescue 2 is going to remain in service on the street.
1: Rescue 2, is he 19?

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1: Truck four, just to continue on for now.
0: Okay.
2: 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We're crossing going to be Keeler Drive and Arthur Drive. 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An alarm of fire is going off at 8 Crestwood Court. A possible structure fire, heavy smoke. Crossing going to be Keeler Drive, Arthur Drive, 1905.
1: Dispatch battalion 1, responding. What's the nature of truck 4's call?
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1: Received. Truck 1 to Mountain Street. Truck 4 to the box, please.
3: Okay, truck 1. Truck 4.
0: Truck 4's got it. We're on the way.
3: Okay, thank you. Dispatcher, truck 1. Truck 1, can you take in the EMS at Mountain Street? It's 385 Mountain Street, Adam. They're going to be in front.
4: Dispatcher, is that Crestwood Court?
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2: 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Delta response is going to be in front of the bus stop. 50-year-old male with a seizure. It's Engine 1 Rescue 1 and Mohawk. Delaware Ave and Elm Street. Delta response is going to be in front of the bus stop that's there. 50-year-old male with a seizure. 1909, you're up.
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0: 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Engine 1's back in service, along with Rescue 1, Mohawk, has 1 BLS Albany Med.
1: 1922.

Attention Rescue 9, responding hot with truck 4 to 385 Mountain Street for an 84-year-old female. Said, come across, going to be Layton Street, so back out. And that's Rescue 9, responding hot. ALS request for truck 4 at 385 Mountain Street. You're crossing to Layton Street, Philbrook Ave, 1923.

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Police are reporting a shoulder pain. ABC's okay. 1953, Route

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1: 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You can switch back over to the main.

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1: That's a pass.
0: Per the PD, he's looking to decline EMS. I don't know if you want to downgrade your response.
1: Yeah, we'll downgrade.
0: Engine 10.
1: Engine 7 on. Can you repeat that dispatch?
0: For the PD, he's looking to decline EMS there, and I was just wondering if you wanted to downgrade this all.
1: Engine 7 back in service. Thank you.

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2: 2001.